0: The story. Just another way Vision is connecting faith to life.
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We're helping you look to God daily at Vision. Chris Tomlin there with How Good It Is. Hey, I'm Jen. Great to have your company this afternoon. Chris Tomlin set to fill the air with thousands of worshipping voices. Now, how's he part of that? He'll be leading about 6,000 people in worship, a night of worship under the stars in just a few days' time in the middle of LA, Los Angeles, at a historic outdoor amphitheatre. It's called the Greek Theatre, and it was built in the 1930s. Chris's show there, it is sold out. Now, the last Christian concert to sell out at that venue, a 2018 Hillsong concert. The idea behind Chris's Worship Under the Stars events, because there's a couple of them happening around the US, gather people in a beautiful outdoor setting and worship beneath the night sky, celebrating the Creator while surrounded by His creation. I love the sound of that. I can think of a few really beautiful

Everybody's got that hurt, the wish that never happened. Everybody's got that pain, the wish they could undo. But wounds become scars, and scars become stories. And when it comes to the story,

It's Brit Nicole, and this is Night Vision. Hello, how you doing this evening? I do enjoy Friday evenings. I know, Fridays, we all look forward to Friday because the weekend's ahead. My husband's actually, Ian, is on a bit of a road trip. He's gone to Longreach. He's gone to Longreach to visit with his mum and sister and nephew.

That's Matt Maher. Gonna be all right. This is Night Vision. I'm Mandy, and it's very nice to be with you this evening. Now, Forerunners is coming up, and I'm going to share with you some information about a faithful hero.

What do you do when everything seems to be coming against you? The early church was asking those questions when they faced persecution from Rome in the first century. And God's answer came through a heavenly scene that's shown in the last book of the Bible. There were thrones and angels and a mysterious document that held the key. But who could open it? The announcement finally comes. The Lion of the tribe of Judah. Yet when the answer is revealed, it's not

some of the people in history who are great writers and thinkers have said some interesting things about the subject we're talking of today. That is soft answers and gracious speech. François de Sales said, "Nothing is so strong as gentleness, and nothing is so gentle as real strength." In the world around us that is scratching for a punch-up, everybody wants to have an argument about something these days. As believers, let's have the gentle but real strength